What about now? Start today here on Hardcore Reality on WSOU with me, DJ CJ. I think Start Today might be the most straight-edge looking, not straight-edge band ever. Like, if you looked at these kids, you would think they're straight-edge. They are not. They apparently smoke cigarettes backstage. Not straight-edge. They opened Sound and Fury this past weekend in L.A., 3 o'clock on Saturday, first band of the weekend for the actual festival. Super exciting young band. Really cool to see them play these type of shows. Psalm of Terror back in May. They were excellent. They also played Cinco's, I think, early last month. I had to miss that one. It was on a Monday. I was doing a show. But really cool band. Hopefully they'll be back around soon. Hopefully they'll have some more music out. They don't have that much out. Looking forward to seeing what else they do. I feel it's important to rectify. I actually lied on air last week. I thought Endless Fires in Syracuse was last weekend. No, it was this weekend. I lied. E-Town Concrete played, Marauder played, I think. I don't remember who else, but pretty cool mixed festival out in Syracuse. Back on Sound and Fury, though. Carry On played a reunion show. So we're going to play some Carry On up next, and then we can play some Cold World since they played the pre-show of Sound and Fury. And we got some more good stuff coming up. It's Hardcore Reality on WSOU.

0: I want it to be a physical assault. I want it to hurt because that's the music you make. I want it to be violent. I don't mind bleeding. I'm gonna do this stuff because this is the way I view this type of music.
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prayer for cleansing here on WSOU. Ah, that wasn't supposed to happen. It's okay. Prayer for cleansing. We love prayer for cleansing here. What can we say? One of the best to do it. Maybe they'll play a show again sometime. That would be really cool. I didn't get to see them last time they played Heckfest. Heckfira, as it was that year at the Williams Center.

0: Crazy to think that was over a year ago now. Love, prayer for cleansing. Where is the thing I have to read? 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You know what else is Under the K-Bridge coming up? That CGBG Festival. Why can't I say that? A couple hardcore bands playing that one. I believe Haywire is playing this year. Haywire had quite the time at Sound and Fury this past weekend. More on that later. But let's talk about the now. Let's talk about this coming weekend. All Out War playing a show. Williams Center. I've talked about this. They're playing with Waking the Cadaver at the Waking the Cadaver 20th anniversary show, which is so silly. But I'm sure it'll be a fun time. I don't know. Maybe I'll be there. We'll see. We'll see. Lots of stuff going on that weekend. Shout out to former co-host Julian, also playing a show that same day at Debonair Music Hall in Teaneck with his band Deceived. If you want to go check them out? They're like the only metal band on that bill. Very interesting what they're playing. It's a benefit show for like some epilepsy fundraiser. Cool stuff. Cool stuff. So All Out War coming up next. What else is going on this weekend? I'm seeing Acid Bath on Friday with Obituary and Thou. Second time seeing Acid Bath this year. Obituary, though, also played Sound and Fury. I think they played Saturday, and I heard they did not play Chopped in Half. What gives? I don't know. Maybe they'll play Chopped in Half on Friday, but let's keep it hardcore. Here's All Out War, Soaking Torment.
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Death on the Dance Floor by Propane here on WSOU's Hardcore Reality. Don't usually play Propane, but hey, why not? Somebody requested it. Shout out. If you ever want to request music, numbers 973-761-9768. Do understand if you call our station line, though, it's going to sound like you're underwater on our end, and I might have to ask you five times what you're asking me for, but that's your disclaimer. I'm sorry. I don't control the phones, unfortunately. Also, when we put callers over the air, they also sound like they're underwater. It's just how things work here at WSOU. What can I say? But Propane, you know, kind of got that hardcore crossover thrashish sound. Cool band. Always dug them. They have a new record out. We played some tracks off it. They were pretty cool. I dug. But yeah, Propane. Cool stuff. Next band. This one apparently was big on WSOU like 20, 25 years ago. Just put out new music for the first time in quite a while from New Jersey. I got IDK coming up next. Their track Narc 5. It's pretty cool. Got that hardcore punkish groove on it. I dig. Talking about crossover thrash just now. They're opening for DRI in September next month, just a couple weeks from now. I'm forgetting the exact date. Let me look. DRI is playing at Dingbats. They also played Dingbats last September, which is pretty funny. I saw them on that date. They played with another cool New Jersey thrash band called Paralysis, who are very cool. Check them out. Cool young band. It's always cool to see a younger thrash band. But yeah, cool stuff. I'm saying the word cool a lot. I'm trying to find a flyer for this show. Probably should have pulled this up beforehand. Oh yeah, IDK. I forget to play with the Donner Party too, another local thrash metal band. All cool stuff. Here we go. Where are they playing? Why can't I find it? September 4th at Dingbats in Clifton, of course. Up in my stomping grounds in North Jersey. Cool stuff. DRI. Go see DRI. I got IDK. Lots of acronyms here on Hardcore Reality WSOU. 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

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Hardcore Reality, WSOU. I love Day of Suffering. That's why we play them here. Not playing any shows or anything, but hey, we can play their music. Some good North Carolina metalcore. Good stuff. Something I've noticed this summer is the complete absence of This Is Hardcore Fest down in Philadelphia. Many people have been wondering about this, as have I. We finally kind of got an answer today. They posted on the Instagram. Let me pull up the post. This won't take as long as last time. I trust this. This is hardcore. Here we go. So This Is Hardcore Fest, of course, 20th anniversary this year. I didn't do it this summer. So many festivals this summer. Of course, Heckfest back in July as well. But This Is Hardcore did not happen over the summer like it usually does. But it appears it will be happening in December. Not in Philadelphia, though. It's going to be in Reading, PA, at Club Reverb. God, I can't talk today. They haven't announced a lineup or anything yet. Presumably, they're going to start announcing that soon. They said they're going live on Instagram tomorrow to talk about it. I guess we'll see what happens. I guess we'll see who's playing. Could be a cool show. All the way out in Reading, though. Probably won't go. I'm not going to be there. We don't know when exactly yet, outside of December. Though it's always cool to see a festival like in the winter months. Like FYA Fest is in January usually. Though that's kind of different because it's always warm in Florida in January. I guess we're going to be at a hardcore festival in December in Pennsylvania, though. That's kind of cool. I dig. So I got Shattered Realm coming up next since Joe Hardcore is in this band now. He's not on this song. Not on the recording of this song, but he's in the band now with Jay Way from Bayway, who I realize we haven't played in a while, so we're going to play them in a little bit. So I got Shattered Realm up next. I got 108. I got Four Punch. Then we got some Bayway with Jay Way on Hardcore Reality. WSOU.

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For all the Jackson locals who missed out on Heckfest in Jackson, maybe you could go work at Six Flags so you can afford the next Heckfest, wherever that may be. I'm hoping it's going to be in Carteret again, because I liked it there, and it wasn't that far from my house, and that was cool. Speaking of my house, the show is dedicated tonight to my parents, who force themselves to listen to every single show I do. They don't like the music, but they do it anyway. Shout out my mom and dad. Shout out. This next song I kept meaning to play on the show for at least 3 weeks now, and I kept forgetting to do it. So we're going to do it this week. It's a new Hatebreed song off their new record coming out November 6th. I'm looking forward to it. I actually really dig this song, and I really dig the one that came out last year called Make the Demons Obey. Both very good. I enjoyed. You know, of course, we always hold the first two Hatebreed albums to the highest standard, but some of their later career stuff is, of course, very memorable, very good, and I'm looking forward to what they're doing on this new record. They said it's like the most knuckle-dragging caveman record they've put out, whatever that may mean. I'm looking forward to hearing it. Hopefully they'll be back soon. Just played Heckfest. Didn't play any new material at that, but they did... No, they didn't play anything new when I saw them the summer before that. I lied. But I don't think they're going to be back in New Jersey this next summer, but hopefully they'll be back sometime soon. I love Hatebreed. So we got them next, and then we got Madball as a request. We're going to play Set It Off here on Hardcore Reality, WSOU.

inflict my will. Contention here. Hardcore Reality on WSOU, one of my favorite bands going at the moment. Before that, you heard Cosmo from Contention talking about how Contention's playing on WSOU. And that was recorded at Sound and Fury this past weekend by an alum, friend of the show. Shout out. I love Contention, as I just said. Contention apparently has new music. They sold 100 CDs with said new music on it at Sound and Fury. It's an EP. I don't know how many songs are on it. I don't even know what the EP is called. I just know it exists, and I don't have it. And that makes me sad. Hopefully it'll be out for us plebs soon. And hope maybe I'll get to hear a CD rip sometime soon. My fingers are crossed. I love Contention, as I've said four times now. I got Haywire coming up next. Haywire, big news of Haywire. They signed with Roadrunner Records. They're putting out a new single.

at Sound and Fury, where they threw $5,000 into the crowd. They like had like a bucket of money, and they just threw it into the crowd and let people catch the falling bills. And I thought that was really funny. Like, what? That's amazing. That's amazing. I love Haywire. They got to come back soon. They have a new record coming out, as I just said. It's called I Don't Want to Say Goodbye, as I was just pulling up on my phone. I don't know when it's out, but the single is out on Wednesday. You'll probably hear it on here. You might even hear it during the day on WSOU. I'm excited. And so is a lot of other people, because they're like the biggest band in hardcore right now. Hardest working band in hardcore right now. We're going to go Haywire with this next song called Haywire by the band Haywire. And then we're going to play some Incendiary, because the alum who recorded that bit apparently said they had the best set this weekend. Who doesn't love Incendiary? Catch them at St. Vitus, which I'm sure sold out already in October.

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Dog Days here on Hardcore Reality on WSOU. Missing Link is playing at St. Vitus, I believe. Let me pull that up. Sorry, I was too busy watching the new music, new Music Monday video on the WSOU.

So you page, check that out. That's out every Monday. Also every Wednesday, new segment called Riff of the Week, where my assistant Quinn plays a riff on his guitar. Pretty cool stuff. Anyway, Missing Link playing at St. Vitus. Where is the date on this? October 22nd with special guests Age of Apocalypse, Gemstar, and Scorched Earth Policy. I'm not familiar with those last two bands, actually, but Age of Apocalypse, very good. We play them here sometimes. Missing Link, lots of fun. I actually don't believe this one sold out yet, which is unlike these St. Vitus shows, because every single other one of them sells out in about 30 seconds. As I said this last week, but I got my ticket to see Terror on September 11th at St. Vitus. Those tickets sold out in like maybe 45 minutes. The fact that they were $10 probably didn't help with that, but my good friend DJ Drac got her ticket, so I will probably be at that, and I'm looking forward to it. Playing with Whispers, playing with, I think, King Nine. I'm going off the dome right now. I don't remember the rest of the bill, but I'm really looking forward to that show because I love Terror, and I also really love Whispers. Bangkok, Thailand's hottest band right now. Love them. I just played Length of Time before Missing Link. I love Length of Time, if you've ever listened to the show before. But listening to Length of Time always makes me want to listen to Archangel. So I'm going to play Archangel up next. I believe Kirby from Archangel, who is the guitarist, I believe. Length of Time is his side project. I think I'm getting that right. I'm going off the dome right now. I'm not looking. But I can tell you, Archangel is awesome. So here's a song off the demo EP. The one with the angel on it. Forgetting names. I'm forgetting names. Okay, it doesn't matter. In the embrace of truth. God! Archangel. WSOU.

out September 4th. Looking forward to it. Judiciary, always very good. That song I have to put in particular because it has a feature on it. It's got Brody King of a band I can only refer to as God's Love on it. The actual band is the opposite of God's Love. I don't think I could say that, but we're mentioning it nonetheless because they did a surprise set at Sound and Fury last night, and they reportedly have new something. I don't even know what it is. Something coming out at midnight tonight. It might be new music. Maybe. That'd be pretty cool. I dig. But yeah, that's the story with that. My name is DJ CJ, Hardcore Reality, Monday nights, 8 to 10 every week. I learned exciting news. I actually thought I was going to have class 8 times during this show next semester, but apparently one of my professors got raptured or something, and they had to replace my professor. So now that class got moved earlier, so I only have to miss the show like 3 or 4 times now. So we'll find a replacement those 3 or 4 times, and I'll be here doing my show next semester. Excited for that. There's always horrible things that befall my professors every semester. I'm not quite sure why that keeps happening, but I don't know. I digress. Show's over. Thanks for listening. I got one more song for you. I got Drain, because I haven't played Drain in a while. I've been talking about Sound and Fury, which is out in California, and they're playing Warped Tour. I saw a crazy video of them at Warped Tour the other day. So we're going to end it off. California Cursed by Drain. Hardcore Reality. See you next week, where we celebrate 1 year of Hardcore Reality back on WSOU. I can't believe I forgot to mention that.

Judiciary with Temple here on Hardcore Reality on WSOU. As we've been saying on the show, Judiciary has a new EP coming out early next month. I'm forgetting the exact date. Shame on me. Where is it? It's called Wall of Skulls.

0: This is a bandit, son. Can we slide right into your convoy there?
1: Come ahead on, bandit. We'll slip you into the rocking chair. 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

Got some Billy Joel and Rush here on 89.5 WSOU. What's up, everybody? It's Chris, and this is For the Record, the best in underground 70s rock and vinyl. And it is fantastic to be back on the FM airwaves. It has been quite a while. June 1st was the last time we had a full-blown FTR show, so that's unbelievable that I'm back. So first and foremost, I got to remind you of what we got going on around here. So at 10:20, so just 10 minutes away, we got the Cover to Cover, where we play a song from the 70s and then a cover of that song, and we see which one do we like better. This one's pretty close today, so we'll see how you all like it. Then at 10:40, around then, we have Soundcheck, which is the live music block. Five straight live songs, something you don't hear on the radio too often, and then something you don't hear on the radio really at all anymore at 11 p.m. The Needle Drop Hour, we play two live vinyl records, something you don't hear too often on the FM airwaves. But anyway, Rush had to kick off the show with them. I just saw Rush about almost a month ago now, actually. Wow, it's been quite a while since I've seen. It's been about 3 weeks. But Rush was fantastic. They still got it. I mean, wow, they were unbelievable. Their new drummer, also, she was amazing. So it was just great to be somebody of my generation to be able to see a band like that and that they sound so great. It was fantastic. I went with DJ Tino of V80s, so we had a great time. A little crossover right there. But anyway, we're going to get back to the music real quick. And I have a song coming up next because I'm going to talk about it, honestly, before the Cover to Cover, because I've already yapped. But this one's called New York City Is Waiting by Blue Sweet. If you've ever heard of it, honestly, call in, because I never heard of this song. And then I got some Doobie Brothers here on 89.5 WSOU's 4.

The Doobie Brothers and Blue Suite here on 89.5 WSOU's For the Record. I'm Chris, and listen, I had to play that song by Blue Suede because of the main reason that I believe. So, of course, I'm a New York Knicks fan, and I haven't been on the air since they won. So, yay, they won. First time since 1973, so obviously the 70s. But I am a firm believer, and there's a lot of people out there that are kind of, you know, arguing about that this is probably arguably the greatest summer in the history of New York City, because you have the Knicks winning the championship, the 250th anniversary of the country, you have the World Cup final being played in New Jersey, actually, but technically in the New York area. Then you also have, you had Fanatics Fest, you had all these concerts, you know, Rush came back to the Garden, Bon Jovi came back to the Garden, and, you know, people just were coming back to New York City to play it for the first time in a long time. There were a few different, you know, just many different people. So I had to play that, and then some Doobies, you know, you can't go wrong with the Doobie Brothers, are always a lot of fun. So in the spirit of New York City, of MetLife Stadium, of New Jersey, honestly, for this cover to cover, it's an interesting one. I got Bob Dylan and Guns N' Roses, and if you don't know it already, Knocking on Heaven's Door. Great song, a little slower, but both versions are very different, are very unique, so you have to let me know what you think. But yep, the

On Heaven's Door by Bob Dylan and Guns N' Roses here on 89.5 WSOU's For the Record. I am Chris, and listen, I saw Guns N' Roses less than a week ago. I was like, wow, that was last Wednesday. So yeah, less than a week ago, they played that song. Great live. Axl Rose did not sound as bad as people say. You know, listen, I thought he actually sounded pretty good. I also, you know, I'm one of those people that also saw Bon Jovi this summer, so I also said that he sounded pretty good. But to be fair, in the grand scheme of things, I saw him on night 4, which notoriously, apparently, was the best he sounded out of the 9 nights, because he just, unfortunately, progressively, his voice started going as the nights went on. But anyway, Guns N' Roses, they were pretty solid. And listen, not a For the Record band, obviously. You know, they're mid to late 80s. I believe Appetite for Destruction came out in 87, which was their first album, and of course, their most famous. So they're definitely not For the Record band. But listen, any chance that I get to play GNR, that's always awesome. They're just a lot of fun. They were a fun band to see live. You know, I could say I saw them, and that's like a lot of the bands, you know, For the Record. You could say you saw them, and that's all you can ask for. But coming up next, I got a fun little block of music here before we push it to sound check, the live music block. So these next 4 songs, hopefully, probably only one of them you've heard before. The other 3, you probably really haven't heard before, which is obviously the goal For the Record, to hear and learn new 70 songs that are old. So, you know, listen, new songs, old, whatever. But I got some Southside Johnny, Asbury Jukes, Wilson Pickett, and a double shot of Bob Seger here on 89.5 WSOU's For the Record.

A double shot of Bob Seger here on 89.5 WSOU's For the Record. I'm Chris, and listen, I got to talk about Bob Seger because he is easily the most underrated artist of the 1970s and even the 80s, because he had a couple albums in the 80s, but he is one of my own personal favorites. I have really understood and discovered his music actually through For the Record, through kind of going through the catalog of music we have here and just discovering the new music that I could play for you guys that you could hear. I discovered so much more Bob Seger, and I'm so happy about it. I mean, he's such a fantastic vocalist. He's so unique. And listen, he's not like Whitney Houston levels of hitting those notes, but he has a great rock and roll voice, and it works so well. And I can't talk about him enough. And I go listen to some more Bob Seger, because I listened to almost a whole album of his on the way up from here. So listen, it was just fantastic. And that is what I have to say about that. I wish I got to see him. And in the spirit of that is time, for Soundcheck, the live music block, where we play five straight live songs, something you don't get to see too often on the radio. I got Chicago, The Wings, The Band, Led Zeppelin, and Cheap Trick here on 89.5 WSOU's For the Record.

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1: That's kid stuff.
0: Kid stuff? How about the tunes? I want you to want me. The Dream Police. Da da da da da da da da.
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3: This next one is the first song on our new album. It just came out this week, and the song is called Surrender.

Cheap Trick, and many, many more here on 89.5 WSOU's For the Record. The live music block sound check. Five straight live songs here on the FM airwaves. I'm Chris, and we are at that moment. We are at the needle drop. So, taking it back to 1971, and this has to be easily, and nothing will ever beat this in terms of the uniqueness of this album. The most unique needle drop we'll ever have here on For the Record. So, we're going to play Godspell Side 1, which is technically, I believe, Act 1 of the musical. So it is a rock and roll musical from the 1970s. Now, it's been done so many different ways, so many different time periods, but obviously the original, which was a musical and then actually became a movie in the 70s, but this is the Broadway cast original version of Godspell. It's just so unique. It's rock and roll. It's storytelling. There's just so much to it. And listen, I mean, I'm excited for it, but I have to bring on a friend of mine to talk about it. And I'm bringing on Paige, who knows a lot about Godspell, and she's on mic too. So

0: too. Hello.
1: Hi.
0: So tell me about Godspell a little bit.
1: What do you know
0: about Godspell?
1: What do I know about Godspell? Yeah. It was my, well, I wasn't even in it, but my high school did it as a musical in like 2021.
0: Me too.
1: What was it? What year was yours?
0: Mine was 22.
1: Okay, so you copied us, right? But it was really funny because it was during COVID, so everyone had on like they didn't have on real costumes, and they all had on like masks on stage, and it was like the most like fake musical ever. but like the soundtrack still gets stuck in my head to this day. Like
0: every
1: I still
0: song.
1: Randomly start singing it, and like I mean I only watched it like 3 or 4 times. I like recorded it for the media program in high school. Like I didn't see it that many times, but it still like plays in my head.
0: So I saw it 4 times.
1: Okay, copy me again. Yeah, I saw it 4 times too.
0: Well, you were like there for a reason. Like I just saw it 4 times because my friend was in like not even the show, but the band like that wasn't like they were in like the background. Like he just played the guitar, and he's actually I think he's playing guitar tonight actually. So shout out to him, I guess. But he's playing somewhere. I'm not there, but I was there 4 times to see Godspell. And listen, it's going to be a lot
1: of fun.
0: You're
1: a good friend.
0: I'm a great friend. And listen, it's going to be a lot of fun to DJ booth. I got DJ Lobster, DJ CJ in the house listening to Godspell for the very first time. And DJ CJ is going to go start that record now. So listen, it's Godspell going back to 19.
1: Can't wait.
0: Oh, I can't wait. It's
1: I'm
0: going to
1: be singing.
0: 1971. Oh, I'm ready. And it has
1: ooh, beginning of
0: start.
1: The 70s.
0: The very beginning. And it sounds like the record has started. So we're going to wait a second here. Godspell, 89.5.

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0: That was Godspell by a whole bunch of people, actually, here on 89.5 WSU's. For the record, I'm Chris. That was the first deal drop. That was from 71, like I said before. Now we're going up to 1976. We're going to be doing some Hotel California by the Eagles. I mean, that's just an unbelievable album. I can't wait to play it. We're going to do side two, though. Everybody knows side one. We're going to be doing side two. It has my favorite song on it, Try and Love Again. So we'll talk about it. But I'm going to let Paige and DJ CJ break down what we just heard on Godspell here. So, ladies, take it away while I go switch the records.
1: All right, let me in here.
2: Hello, Paige.
1: Hello.
2: Paige, this is so exciting. I haven't seen you or Chris in so long.
1: I know.
2: I forgot you existed.
1: I'm so glad you're here with us.
2: So briefly, you know, I'm not a theater kid. I don't think I quite understood what I just listened to.
1: Yeah.
2: Yeah. You know, like, the cover of the sleeve design of this is so interesting. I have no idea what exactly I'm looking at. There's like a creepy clown on the back.
1: I don't know, actually.
2: But what I do really like is that the lyrics were written by a guy named Jay Hamburger.
1: Yeah, I learned that tonight too.
2: I really wish I had a name like Jay Hamburger.
1: Me too. It made me feel kind of sad about my name.
2: I wonder if Jay is like short for Jason or something. Is it like Jason Hamburger? It's spelled like hamburger too. Like, it's not like a weird spelling of hamburger. It's like hamburger.
1: I like that.
2: As the station manager would say, hamburger.
1: Anyway, what was your favorite track on Godspell? The album's on?
2: Yeah. The one with the ukulele on it.
1: Okay, we have to let the album play now. Bye.

Hotel California, the needle drop here on 89.5 WSOU's For the Record. Had to cut it off a couple seconds early, and yet you can still hear it in the other room. Wow. Oh, wow. It's loud over there, but it's okay. That was, you know, one of the quintessential albums of the 1970s, and that's Hotel California. It has so many great songs, and I'm glad I got to play the second side of it, because the first side of it, everybody knows Hotel California, Life in the Fast Lane, and all that jazz, but nobody really talks about the second side of that album, and I think that's honestly arguably the better one. I really enjoy it. I think it's awesome. So, I mean, you can't beat it. It's awesome. But that is going to wrap up For the Record for tonight, and it's the wrapping up of the summer. I know, so sad. I only got to do two of these over the summer, but I'll be back in 2 weeks from today to return for the semester, which means I'll be doing it every week from then on out. So I'm looking forward to that. I can't wait to be with you every week. I will have to see you then, because, you know, that'll be the first day of classes. I'm sure I'll have a lot to talk about. I'll have some friends with me in the booth again, as always. But until then, I'm leaving you off with the Beatles. Shout out DJ Lobster, she requested this one. And some Todd Rundgren, as always. But let's get it. Octopus's Garden, Ringo Starr, here on 89.5 WSOU's For the

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0: If we wanted the right music that appealed to everybody, made everybody feel good and warm and fuzzy inside, we would not be here.

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0: 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What was that noise?
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Now, we're celebrating the sound that built it. 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

0: getting ready for bed at a regular time is one of the most important habits you can learn. 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

This is 89.5 FM WSOU. Good morning, I'm Elijah Weintraub. It's great to be with you on this Tuesday morning. I'm here with you guys until 1 p.m. today, but before we return to the music, here is a look at the traffic and weather. 10 minutes inbound at the George. You're doing okay outbound. 15 minutes inbound at the Lincoln. 20 minutes from the Jersey Turnpike heading to the Holland. 35 minutes from Route 1 and 9 to the Holland Tunnel. In Jersey City, you have road construction on the shoulder that is causing about a 20-minute delay on Route 40, 440 on the northbound side between Danforth Avenue and Truck Route 1 and 9. And alternate side parking rules are in effect today. For your weather, right now,

75 degrees. The high today is 84, but it's going to feel hot all day from the humidity. The rain is still lingering. An occasional sprinkle is possible depending on your area. But for the most part, partly cloudy skies today. Tomorrow, 86 and sunny. 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

Programming on WSC has been made possible thanks to the New York Yankees. 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

Tune in tonight from 8 to 10 p.m. for Punk University for the best in punk, SKA, and everything in between. 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

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I'm Elijah Weintraub. D23 weekend is officially in the books. I'm super excited about all the new films in the works, and I'm super excited about all the park updates, including the Yeti being fixed at Expedition Everest in Walt Disney World, and Jamie Lee Curtis being part of the new Carousel of Progress. However, the highlight for me was the Disney Legend Ceremony, the music tree for Lin-Manuel Miranda, and his speech along with Bob Iger.

The Jonas Brothers, ESPN's Chris Berman, was legendary, unforgettable. All the speeches and the entire weekend was just great. My new goal in life is now to attend this event in person. Coming up next is Deep Blue by Chat Pile here on The Loudest Rock.

Here's your traffic and weather update here on 89.5 FM WSOU. I'm Elijah Weintraub. 15 minutes on the inbound side of the George, 10 minutes inbound at the Lincoln, 15 minutes from the Turnpike heading to the Holland, 20 minutes from Route 1 and 9. An accident blocks the left lane on the Cross Bronx Expressway southbound near the Alexander Hamilton Bridge. You're looking at a 20-minute delay. On the Queens BQE, you have a 30-minute delay due to two lanes being blocked for road construction on I-278 BQE eastbound near Roosevelt Avenue. Alternate side parking rules are in effect today. For your weather, right now it's 79 degrees and partly cloudy. The high today is 84, but it's going to feel hot all day from the humidity. Tomorrow, 86 and sunny. This report and all programming on WSU has been made possible thanks to New York Yankees. The Yankees will take on the Toronto Blue Jays on Friday, August 21st at 7:05 p.m. for Cody Bellinger Bobblehead Day. More information and tickets are available at yankees.com/tickets. Coming up next is I'll Be There by Bad Wolves here on the Loudest Rock.

0: Some people just have the gym. Some people have fishing. Some people have golf. For me, that's my serenity, is being on the stage screaming my head off. For whatever reason, I don't know why.
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Follow us on Facebook, Instagram, and X, and follow WSOU across every platform. We're talking YouTube, Spotify, TikTok, and everywhere the loudest rock lives. 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

I'm Matt Young. I worked at WSOU 1989 to 1993. Couldn't have asked for more from my college experience. Gave me the opportunity to come out of my shell and think the world of the radio station. Still have it on my presets in my car. Still a fan of what those guys are doing and supportive in any way I can be. Credit my time at WSOU with giving me my start in the business. This was a great time in our lives, and I'm glad you guys are commemorating. Congratulations on 40 years. Let's do this again in 10 years when you can say 50 years of heavy metal.

This is 89.5 FM WSOU. I'm Elijah Weintraub. There are so many pieces of advice out there in the world. For me, one of the most important pieces of advice is this, and I was told this, and it's also my new motto. Always say yes. John Fanta, graduate of CNO from NBC and also from NBC Sports, first told me and a few other people this when I attended a few broadcast camps over the past couple years. And this message and this motto really goes a long way, always saying yes. Saying yes can truly go a long way. It can help you grow your relationship or even help you move up in your job if you say yes to the things you weren't assigned to do. Always say yes and always go that extra mile. That is the message for today. Coming up next is Till We Die by Slipknot here on WSOU.

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I'm Elijah Weintraub. 25 minutes on the inbound upper level of the George, 15 minutes on the lower inbound. Holland Tunnel has 10 minutes on the Turnpike and 15 minutes from Route 1 and 9. A disabled vehicle on the Cross Bronx Expressway southbound near Exit 2A is forcing a 20-minute delay. And due to fire department activity, there is an hour-long delay in Work Hill on Highway 17 in both directions to avoid the area near Exits 116 and 118. All turnside parking rules are in effect today. For your weather, right now it's 80 degrees and partly cloudy. The high today is 84, but it's going to feel a lot hotter due to the humidity. Tomorrow, 86 and sunny. Coming up next is The Dreamer by Thrice here on The Loudest Rock.

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1: Social media addiction trial against Meta begins. The time's 12:22, and my name is Paige Hunsaker with your 89.5 second news update. Opening statements in a landmark trial against Meta are starting today. California, Colorado, Kentucky, and New Jersey are seeking $1.4 trillion in damages, alleging the company engineered its sites to foster addictive behavior in teens and children. The jury was seated last week in the federal courthouse in Oakland, California. Meta has already lost two similar types of lawsuit this year in Los Angeles and New Mexico. In some more lawsuit-related news, the Disney-owned company ABC is filing a First Amendment lawsuit against the FCC. In April, the FCC launched an early renewal process for a set of ABC's broadcast station licenses, citing concerns about the company's diversity, equity, and inclusion efforts. The review process came years ahead of the scheduled expiration of the licenses. ABC believes this investigation to be retaliatory against its program.

0: programming that has been critical of President Trump. ABC's lawsuit calls for the FCC to halt its early broadcast renewals. Looking at the traffic, the George Washington Bridge inbound upper level has 20 to 25 minute delays. There's some construction in both lanes. The left lane has some blockage until 2 p.m. and the right lane until 4:30. Inbound lower level has about 10 to 15 minute delays with some more construction going on until 3:30. Looking outbound on the George Washington Bridge, the upper level seems to be running smoothly while the lower level has some minor construction in the right lane until 2:30. It's currently a beautiful 81 degrees here in South Orange, New Jersey. Reporting live for you, this has been Paige Hunsicker with your 89.5 News Update.
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Programming on WSCU has been made possible thanks to the New York Yankees. The Yankees will take on the Toronto Blue Jays on Friday, August 21st at 7:05 p.m. for Cody Bellinger Bobblehead Night. 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
1: Expensive state to retire alongside Hawaii. The time's 12:44, and my name is Paige Hunsaker with your 89.5 second news update. New Jersey is now tied with Hawaii as the most expensive state to retire. A report by Investopedia says the average couple will need more than $1.3 million to retire comfortably in the Garden State. That's about $170,000 more than the average American couple. According to their data, the typical couple age 65 or older spends about $84,000 a year, but in New Jersey, that number is about $91,000. In some more news, New York City's council is holding a hearing this afternoon on Mayor Zohran Mamdani's controversial second home tax. The 1 p.m. hearing will focus on the rollout of the pied de terre tax and some confusion it has caused. The tax applies to non-primary residents who own a second home valued at over $5 million, as well as co-ops and condos valued at more than $1 million that are not used as a primary home. Members of the public impacted by the tax are expected to testify, but no representative from the Mamdani administration will be there. Looking at our roadways, there seems to be quite a bit of construction going on. It is a beautiful day after all. Most seem to be just one lane closed and very minor delays, but looking in Rutherford, Route 3 and 7 Service Road is closed in both directions after Barrows Avenue, Wall Street West, and before Veterans Boulevard. This closure just began this week, but the section of the road will actually be closed until October for drainage work, so make sure to keep that in mind while driving in the area over the next couple months. Looking at our weather forecast, it is 81 degrees here in South Orange, New Jersey. It was pretty sunny before, but it actually just got pretty cloudy. It's going to be a high of 85 today with a low of 73. Reporting to you live from WSOU News, this has been Paige Hunsaker with your 89.5 second news update.
2: Thank you, Paige, for that news update. And I just can't believe the fact that we are now tied with Hawaii in most expensive place to retire. Shocking. Good luck if you're retiring anytime soon. Anyways, I'm Elijah Wanacher, and I've reached into my shift. But don't worry, as more great music is on the way next. Before I head out, I'm leaving you guys with Lost Boy by Whitechapel. And in honor of D23 weekend, I'll leave you with this. There is a great, big, beautiful tomorrow. Just a dream away. Have a great day. Have a great week. And take care, everyone.

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aughts on WSAU ushered in the new wave of American heavy metal, the explosion of metalcore, and the slow end of the nu metal era. This is a big one from 2003.

I'm Matt Young. I worked at WSOU 1989 to 1993. Because WSOU has been around so long, they had almost commercial wattage. So the wattage for that radio station was almost as much as the big radio stations in New York City. So all of the folks in New York City could listen to our show. And all

and the hunkering down of our metal stalwarts from years prior. WSOU played all of it. This next song is from 1995.

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Hey, it's Yo Gabby Gabby, class of 2012. Just want to wish WSOU a happy 40 years of metal. When I was at SOU, we were actually celebrating our 25 years of metal format anniversary. So it's crazy to think that 15 years have already gone by, but 40 years, what an amazing achievement. So much history, of course, supporting the biggest names in hard rock and metal, all of the big up and comers, and of course, the local legends. So congrats again, SOU. Here's to another 40 more. Keep saying loud.

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0: 2010 saw even more subgenres of metal spring up on WSOU alongside the classics, with the rise of deathcore, bands experimenting with black metal, and the beginnings of a hardcore renaissance. Here's a track from 2014.
1: What up? 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

0: For 40 years, WSOU has brought you the loudest rock in all of New Jersey. 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
1: Hey guys, it's David Rind, formerly known as the David Rind Experience. I graduated in 2012. The best show I ever saw at WSOU was probably Mastodon at the Starland Ballroom. They also played with Between the Buried and Me. And as someone who just didn't know a lot about metal at the time, that show really opened my eyes to the genre and just how fun those shows could be. I was in the pit just getting completely beat up, but it was totally worth it, even though I was sore for days. But I was like, this, I like being around this. I like this music. Congrats on 40 years of the format. That's just incredible.

2010 saw even more subgenres of metal spring up on WSOU alongside the classics, with the rise of deathcore, bands experimenting with black metal, and the beginnings of a hardcore renaissance. Here's a track from 2000.

Oh yeah, all that stuff. You know, like, that's the thing, is like, I'm sure that anybody that has been in the game for this long will be able to remember those early times when the song comes on the radio and you're looking at each other and it's like, we made it, dude. Hey, it's Morgan from 7.

0: Some people just have the gym. Some people have fishing. Some people have golf. For me, that's my serenity, is being on the stage screaming my head off. For whatever reason, I don't know why.
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1: For 40 years, WSOU has brought you the loudest rock in all of New Jersey. 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

because I got to sit on stage for a song, which was a real blast. 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

Going Blind by Melvins here on 89.5 FM WSOU. I hope you're doing well. My name is DJ Jagger. I'm going to be your DJ for the next couple of hours. Before we get started with everything, I just want to let you know that programming on WSOU is supported by Six Flags Great Adventure. 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I also want to let you know that we're going to start the shift off with a bang. Next time I go on air, we're going to be giving away a pair of tickets to see King Gizzard and the Lizard Wizard on August 21st at Forest Hills Stadium in Queens, New York. Again, that is a pair of tickets to see King Gizzard and the Lizard Wizard on August 21st at Forest Hills Stadium in Queens, New York. It's going to be happening next time I go on air after these next four songs, starting off with the brand new a song off the brand new Batteries album, which rips. It's been on repeat the past couple of days now. It's so good. This is probably my favorite single off of it. This is May This Pain Never Leave by Boundaries, following it up with Fear the Panic by Terror. All that and more here on 89.5 FM WSOU.

There's a simple way you can keep the music alive on WSOU and promote your business at the same time. 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

My Curse by Killswitch Engage here on 89.5 FM WSOU. I hope you're doing well. I just wanted to pop in to let you know real quick that programming on WSOU is supported by Six Flags Great Adventure. 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It is also time for our giveaway for a pair of tickets to see King Gizzard and the Lizard Wizard on August 21st at Forest Hill Stadium in Queens, New York. Again, that is a pair of tickets to see King Gizzard and the Lizard Wizard on August 21st at Forest Hill Stadium in Queens, New York. I'm going to be looking for caller number 10. Oh, I almost forgot to say our phone number. That would be very helpful. Our phone number in question is 973-761-9768 or 973-761-WSOU. Again, going to be looking for caller number 10. Up next, I have Unforgiven by Pain of Truth, followed up with Till the Wheels Fall Off by Gideon. All that and more here on A9.5 FM WSOU.

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1: Your news sounds just a bit different today. 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
3: New Jersey among four states suing Meta. Good evening, the time is 5:19, and I'm Michaela DiLorenzo with your WSOU news update. Opening statements proceeded today in a lawsuit that New Jersey and three other states filed against Meta, arguing the social media company uses tactics that keep young people hooked on its products. The lawsuit alleges Meta illegally collected data from children who use its platforms and designed the social media sites to keep young users scrolling excessively, which put them at risk and violated New Jersey laws. In national news, the Justice Department is indicting 17 Iranians accused of orchestrating a cyber piracy campaign backed by the Islamic Revolutionary Guard. The DOJ says the hackers targeted U.S. universities and companies, including HBO, in a years-long campaign. Looking at the bridges and tunnels, the GWB inbound upper and lower levels have 5-minute delays. The GWB outbound upper has a 15-minute delay, while the lower has 10-minute delays. The Lincoln inbound has a 15-minute delay, and its outbound is clear. The Holland inbound is clear from the Turnpike and Route 1 and 9, and the outbound has 10-minute delays. As for your two-day weather forecast in South Orange, it is currently 84 degrees out. Today's high is 85 and the low 65 degrees. Wednesday's high will reach 86 degrees and the low 69 with sunny skies. Reporting for WSOU News, I'm Michaela DiLorenzo. Have a great night.
4: Thank you so much, Michaela, for that news update. I hope everyone is doing well. My name is DJ Jagger, and I just wanted to let you know a couple things. 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I also wanted to let you know, if I can find it, that programming on WSOU has also been made possible thanks to New York Yankees. Friday, August 21st, the Yankees play the Blue Jays at 7:05 p.m. It's

Cody Bellinger bobblehead day. More information and tickets are available at yankees.com/tickets. And if you thought the news stopped there, no, it didn't. We also have a giveaway coming up after, I think the next on-air break I'm going to do is when this giveaway is going to be. It's for a pair of tickets to see King Gizzard and the Lizard Wizard on August 21st at Forest Hill Stadium in Queens, New York. It's going to be the next time I go on air, but until then, I have 43% burnt by the Dillinger Escape Plan here on 89.5 FM WSOU.

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King Gizzard and the Lizard Wizard are performing at Forest Hill Stadium on August 20th, 21st, and 22nd. Opening acts on August 20th and 21st include Die Spitz and DJ Crenshaw. August 22nd is a W Rave show with support from Damn Funk, coming to Under the K-Bridge Park on August 23rd, a rave show with Viral. 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That's King Gizzard and the Lizard Wizard on August 20th, 21st, and 22nd at Forest Hill Stadium, and August 23rd at Under the K Bridge Park. More info at BoweryPresents.com. Speaking of which, right now we are going to be giving away a pair of tickets to see King Gizzard and the Lizard Wizard on August 21st at Forest Hill Stadium in Queens, New York. Again, that is a pair of tickets to see King Gizzard and the Lizard Wizard on August 21st. How to win said giveaway is by calling 973-761-9768 or 973-761-WSOU. I'm going to be looking for caller number 20. Up next, I have The Best Song in the World, which is Dragula by Rob Zombie. And then following that up, I have The Leaving Process by Living Weapon. All that and more here on 89.5 FM WSOU.

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1: Your news sounds just a bit different today. 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
3: Residents facing charges for dumping trash at public parks. Good evening, the time is 5:50, and I'm Michaela DiLorenzo with your WSOU news update. Two Union County residents are facing fines and criminal charges for allegedly dumping loads of trash at two Jersey parks. Detectives say 29-year-old Sylvia Estrada illegally dumped mattresses, furniture, and other household items in a wooded area of Greenbrook Park in Plainfield. The following day, officers discovered piles of trash near a sports complex in Roselle and charged 20-year-old Juan Zopa. In national news, San Diego Padres minor league catching coordinator Oswaldo Jose Pirela has been detained by ICE in El Paso, Texas. His sister tells NBC News he was detained at El Paso International Airport Sunday morning while traveling to work for the Padres. Pirela is in the United States legally and sought asylum in 2014. Looking at the bridges and tunnels, the GWB inbound and outbound are clear. The Lincoln is clear from both sides as well. The Holland inbound is clear from the turnpike, but there are 10-minute delays from Route 1 and 9. The Holland outbound has 10-minute delays. As for your today weather forecast in South Orange, it is currently 82 degrees out. Today's high is 85 and the low 65 degrees. Wednesday's high will reach 86 and the low 69 degrees with sunny skies. Reporting for WSOU News, I'm Michaela DiLorenzo. Have a great night.
4: Thank you so much, Michaela, for that news update. I hope everyone is doing well. My name is DJ Jagger. 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I hope everyone is having a good time. We've had two giveaways so far. If you've participated in any of them, thank you so much. I do appreciate it. And we're not done yet. We have one more giveaway for a pair of tickets to see King Gizzard and the Lizard Wizard on August 21st in Queens, New York. That's going to be happening in the next hour, so please make sure you stay tuned. But until then, I have the brand new Mastodon track In the Ruins, and then I'm ending off my hour with Of Fear by Number 12 Looks Like You. 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

0: Some people just have the gym. Some people have fishing. Some people have golf. For me, that's my serenity, is being on the stage screaming my head off. For whatever reason, I don't know why.
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Programming on WSOU has been made possible thanks to the New York Yankees. Friday, August 21st, the Yankees play the Blue Jays at 7.05 p.m. It's Cody Bellinger bobblehead day. More information and tickets are available at yankees.com/tickets. My name is DJ Jagger. I hope everyone is doing well. A couple friends have joined me in the booth, and they came bearing gifts with five Godzilla Hello Kitty bobbleheads, or Happy Meals, which all came with five Hello Kitty Godzilla bobbleheads. They're wonderful. They're awesome. I don't really know how to transition out of this, outside of the fact that we have a giveaway coming up around like 6:30-ish. It's going to be a giveaway for a pair of tickets to see King Gizzard and the Lizard Wizard on August 21st.

in Queens, New York. That's going to be happening in about 15 minutes. But until then, I have Children of Sorrow by Health and Bring On the Psychics by Quicksand. 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
1: New Jersey says this data reveals large amount of young adults don't have health insurance. Good evening, the time is 6:20, and I'm Michaela DiLorenzo with your WSOU news update. New census data estimates 13% of younger New Jersey adults do not have health insurance in 2024. That's more than 134,000 people ages 21 through 29. Meanwhile, the statewide uninsured rate climbed from 8.5% in 2023 to 9% in 2024. In national news, President Trump says there are no talks with Iran currently happening or planned. In a Truth Social post this morning, Trump said the U.S. naval blockade and the Strait of Hormuz, quote, remains in full force and effect. This all comes as the memorandum of understanding between the U.S. and Iran to pause the fighting expired yesterday. Looking at the bridges and tunnels, the GWB inbound and outbound are clear. The Lincoln is clear from both sides as well. The Holland inbound is clear from the turnpike, but there are 10-minute delays from Route 1 and 9. The Holland outbound has 10-minute delays. As for your today weather forecast in South Orange, it is currently 82 degrees out. Today's high is 85 and the low 65 degrees. Wednesday's high will reach 86 and the low 69 degrees with sunny skies. Reporting for WSOU News, I'm Michaela DiLorenzo. Have a great night.

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we talked about it before. I'm going to do it right now. We have a giveaway for a pair of tickets to see King Gizzard and the Lizard Wizard on August 21st at Forest Hill Stadium in Queens, New York. Again, that is a pair of tickets to see King Gizzard and the Lizard Wizard on August 21st at Forest Hill Stadium in Queens, New York. All you have to do to win is call 973-761-9768 or 973-761-WSOU. There's already people calling. I'm going to be looking for caller number 12. Up next, I have Dragon by King Gizzard and the Lizard Wizard here on 89.5 FM WSOU.

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1: Good evening, the time is 6:49 and I'm Michaela DiLorenzo with your WSOU news update. New Jersey teachers could be eligible for the state to pay for up to $20,000 in student loan debt. The state's Higher Education Student Assistance Authority is now taking applications until September 30th for the Teacher Loan Redemption Program. In national news, Florida polls are closing soon, one of three states holding key primaries today. Races for the House, Senate, and for governor are also being held in Alaska and Wyoming. Looking at the bridges and tunnels, the GWB inbound and outbound are clear. The Lincoln inbound has 10-minute delays, and on the outbound, there are no delays after a crash was cleared on the Helix. The Holland inbound is clear from the turnpike, but there are 10-minute delays from Route 1 and 9. The Holland outbound has 10-minute delays. As for your today weather forecast in South Orange, it is currently 81 degrees out. Today's high is 85 and the low 65 degrees. Wednesday's high will reach 86 and the low 69 degrees with sunny skies. Reporting for WSOU News, I'm Michaela DiLorenzo. Have a great night.

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0: If we wanted to write music that appealed to everybody and made everybody feel good and warm and fuzzy inside, we would not be here.

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King Gizzard and the Lizard Wizard are performing on Forest Hills Stadium on August 20th, 21st, and 22nd. 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
1: New Jersey Transit returns missing wedding ring. Good evening, the time is 7:20, and I'm Michaela DiLorenzo with your WSOU news update. New Jersey Transit is working miracles for at least one rider who lost her wedding band in the bathroom aboard a train a month ago. New Jersey Transit maintenance teams took the train out of service and went through the toilet infrastructure to get it back. She was at New York Penn Station and reunited with the Gold Band earlier this week. In national news, Kansas City Chiefs offensive coordinator Eric Bieniemy says his wife is on the road to recovery after being shot. The 57-year-old spoke publicly today for the first time since returning from Virginia, thanking reporters for respecting his family's privacy before saying Mia Bieniemy has progressed enough to give her blessing to his return to the team's training camp. Looking at the bridges and tunnels, the GWB inbound and outbound are clear. The Lincoln inbound has 10-minute delays and its outbound is clear. The Holland inbound is clear from the turnpike, but there are 10-minute delays from Route 1 and 9. The Holland outbound is clear. As for your two-day weather forecast in South Orange, it is currently 81 degrees out. Today's high is 85 and the low 65 degrees. Wednesday's high will reach 86 and the low 69 degrees with sunny skies. Reporting for WSOU News, I'm Michaela DiLorenzo. Have a great night.
2: Thank you so much, Michaela, for that news update. 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Up next, I have Subhuman featuring Will Ramos by Periphery, following up with My Wrongs by Vended. 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

Programming on WSAU has been made possible thanks to New York Yankees. Friday, August 21st, the Yankees play the Blue Jays at 7.05 p.m. It's Cody Bellinger Bobblehead Day. More information and tickets are available at yankees.com/tickets. I also wanted to let you know that 2026 marks 40 years of WSAU spinning the loudest rock. 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
1: Of New Jersey. Good evening, the time is 7:51, and I'm Michaela DiLorenzo with your WSOU news update. Over 6 inches of rain caused street flooding last month around the Garden State, but was still not enough to make up for a longer-term shortage of rain. State climatologist John Krasting says New Jersey will need several more months of rain to get out from under current drought conditions, including extreme drought conditions for South Jersey's Atlantic City and Cape May areas. In national news, the University of South Carolina is facing Pentagon scrutiny for its foreign ties from an agency that recently funded millions in campus research. The school is one of 30 directed this week to audit international connections and drop any partnerships the government deems security risks. Looking at the bridges and tunnels, the GWB inbound and outbound are clear. The Lincoln is clear from both sides, and the Holland Tunnel is clear from the Turnpike and Route 1 and 9, and its outbound is clear. As for your two-day weather forecast in South Orange, it is currently 80 degrees out. Today's high is 85 and the low 65 degrees. Wednesday's high will reach 86 and the low 69 degrees with sunny skies. Reporting for WSOU News, I'm Michaela DiLorenzo. Have a great night.